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Columbus Alternative 105.7. I've been having such a good time with our Memorial Day 2K. All the best songs from the 2000s. Really nostalgic for me. I've been taking a ton of requests. I did sneak this one in just because I wanted to hear a little Death Cab for Cutie. You know, we got the new record coming out, but this one's so good. It's classic. I Will Possess Your Heart.

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1: Hoobastank. 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Speaking of Hoobastank, do you think they're playing Vans Warped Tour? 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I love that.

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1: My Chemical Romance and my favorite band. My name's Alex Mack. Really excited, actually. I saw they announced they're releasing like a deluxe edition of their album Danger Days, which I think is a super underrated My Chem album. Okay, I mean, like, am I going to get, you know, the expensive deluxe vinyl thing that I super don't need? Yeah, for sure. But I mean, look, that record came out on my birthday when I was a senior in high school. Like, I got to get it. I never knew.

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2: Hi, this is Matt from Camp. I remember the first time I held a guitar. It changed everything for me. But today, a lot of kids never get that chance. If you've got an instrument sitting at home collecting dust, now's the time to put it to better use. We're asking you to join thousands of fellow Ohioans on Saturday, May 30th to donate a gently used or new instrument to the museum.
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Everything Alternative is on Columbus Alternative 105.7. What's going on? It's Alex Mack. Now, look, I'm not like the biggest video game guy by any stretch, but I do love James Bond. And there's like a 007 video game, like a new one. Dude, Lenny Kravitz, voices and is the character model for the Bond villain in that game. Like, that is awesome. Maybe I have to get it.

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1: I've had so many awesome memories, like playing all these songs from the 2000s for our Memorial Day 2K. Like, I remember this next song I'm going to play for you. 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I think it was the Stadium Arcadium tour, but, like, crazy to hear crazy live.

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1: Now, I know it's Memorial Day weekend, and hopefully you're traveling, got to travel a little bit, but I just saw this festival in Mexico City, the Corona Capital Festival. We just heard The Offspring, who are performing there, alongside 21 Pilots, The Gorillaz, The Strokes, Mumford & Sons, like, just an insane lineup. And look, I've never been to Mexico, ever, and Mexico City's been on my list, so maybe this is the year.

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1: What's going on? It's Alex Mack. Now, it has been our Memorial Day 2K, which has been a lot of fun playing you all the best songs of the 2000s. But keep in mind, I do still have Emerging Alt coming up. 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

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It's Alex Mack, and we are on air as Columbus Alternative 105.7. 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
1: 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Chili Peppers for your Memorial Day 2K. My name is Alex Mack. Okay, you can't tell me that this song... Okay, actually, you know what? Here's a test. What does this song make you think of? I'll give you a second. Like Donnie Darko, right? Or is that just my weird indie movie brain?

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2: 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But today, a lot of kids never get that chance. If you've got an instrument sitting at home collecting dust, now's the time to put it to better use. We're asking you to join thousands of fellow Ohioans on Saturday, May 30th to donate a gently used or new instrument to the...
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1: That was a new one from Muse called Be With You here on Emerging Alt. We did actually just get another new song from them called Hexagon. It's going to be on the new album, The Wow Signal. We get that on June 26th. But hey, we got Violet Grohl right now. This song's called Thumb.

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Hey, hi, what's going on? How are you? It's Nikki with you, kicking it off with Green Day, She.

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Flyleaf all around me. Hey, what's going on? It's Nikki with you, wrapping up this Memorial Day weekend 2026 with you. How was it for you? Let us know. Send us a talk back as we get into Young the Giant now. Different kind of love.

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Hey, what's going on? It's Nikki. Feels like a good time to do some music discovery. Cannons, new album out now. Just announced a new tour. I actually just saw them a few weeks ago. They are so amazing. Their singer, Michelle, all of them, just they put on such a good show. Can you tell I love Cannons? This one is called Starlight.

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Green Day Holiday. As we're wrapping up this Memorial Day weekend 2026, what's going on? It's Nikki with you with some new music now from Muse. Their new album, The Wow Signal, coming out exactly 1 month from right now. It's

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1: Good Charlotte, the anthem. Got their newer one with Yellow Card coming up in a bit right now. Speaking of Yellow Card, they're on the road with Newfound Glory and Plain White Tees at the moment. This, the title track of their latest album, Better Days.

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Hey, what's going on? It's Nikki. With Papa Roach, they just gave us a new video for their song, See You in Hell. So there's that. This is Even If It Kills Me.

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Everything Alternative is on Columbus Alternative 105.7. Hey, what's going on? It's Nikki hanging with you, wrapping up this Memorial Day weekend with you as we, I guess, try to somewhat get back to some kind of reality. I don't know. This is exciting. It's what I do know. We have some free money for you just in time for summer. We are celebrating America turning 250 with $2,500 up for grabs for you. How about some free money? $2,500? Like, that's a decent amount of money. The winning starts right here next Monday morning.

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Hey, it's Nikki. 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

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You got anything planned? 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Let us know. 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

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Hey, good morning, it's Nikki with you. Let's do another new one, Death Cab for Cutie. Brand new album, I Built You a Tower, coming June 5th. And this one will be on it. It's Riptides.

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Hey, it's Nikki. And you know, all these concerts coming to town, whether it's Kemba Live, the Newport Nationwide Arena, or The Shot, we've got your tickets at alt1057.com.

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The Fray on this early Tuesday morning. It's Nikki. Did you have as much fun as we did this past weekend doing our Memorial Day 2K weekend? Good times, right? But now let's do some more new music. The Strokes also. New album coming next month. This one is Going Shopping. Let's

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Somber back to friends. It's Nikki hanging with you. I feel like it's pretty safe to say at this point, another somber summer definitely heading our way.

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Hey, what's going on? It's Nikki with you, wrapping up this Memorial Day weekend 2026 with you. How was it for you? Let us know. Send us a talk back as we get into Young the Giant now, Different Kind of Love. Yeah.

Everything Alternative is on Columbus Alternative 105.7, 30 Seconds to Mars, The Kill. Hey, it's Nikki with you. Crazy, like 1 week from now, it's gonna be June, and with that, a new Sublime album for the first time in many of our lifetimes on the 12th.

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Ooh.

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Hey, what's going on? Good morning. It's Nikki with you. Happy unofficial summer 2026. We are celebrating America turning 250 this year by giving you some free money. It's the American way, right? $2,500 up for grabs 4 times a day, every weekday, right here, starting next Monday morning at 8.

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Kings of Leon back at it, headlining Austin City Limits Fest later this year. What's going on? Good morning. It's Nikki Yellow Card here on a super tour with Newfound Glory and Plain White Tees. Like, wow.

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Miles Smith is stargazing his new album coming out June 19th. What's going on? Good morning. It's Nikki with you. Getting back to some kind of reality today, I guess, with you. How was your Memorial Day weekend? As always, you can say hi. Let us know what's on your mind. Let us know how your weekend was. What do you got planned for the summer? Like, literally anything. Just send us a talk back while you're listening with your free iHeartRadio app.

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1: 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The idea is that each release brings together different artists with different influences to create a unique sound. Here's our song,

Columbus Alternative 105.7, Breaking Benjamin, So Cold. What's going on? It's Nikki. Keeping it going now with some new Muse, their new album, The Wow Signal, coming exactly 1 month from today. This is Be With You. It's

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1: 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It's Julia Wolf. Song's called In My Room. I've

Everything Alternative is on Columbus Alternative 105.7 Edge Hill Double Take on this early Tuesday. What's going on? Good morning. It's Nikki. Thank you so much for hanging with us.

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Columbus Alternative 105.7. Little throwback there for my fellow screamos, emos, pop punk kids, all of that. Good morning. What's going on? It's Nikki with you, keeping it going now with these pop punk kings right here, Yellow Card and Good Charlotte. It's Bedroom Poster.

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It's Nikki with you, getting back to some type of reality this morning, I guess. How was your Memorial Day weekend? Let us know. 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

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Hey, good morning. It's Nikki. Just got a talk back request for Cage the Elephant. And, well, we love them. So let's do it. It's Neon Pill.

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3: Traffic running right up to speed in and around downtown Columbus. I-270 also running up to speed around town with just a little buildup as you get off at Alum Creek Drive. 161 eastbound, you're a little heavier east of 62 moving into Licking.
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Hey, good morning. It's Nikki with you. Thank you so much for hanging with us on your early Tuesday here. 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

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Maybe you're in a hateful mood today. Well, I got music for that. And maybe you need a little boost of your self-esteem. We can help with that, too. I'm Shroom. It's The Offspring.

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1: My name's Shroom. China has unveiled the world's highest horizontal skyscraper. It's a 985-foot-long sky bridge called the Crystal, perched atop four conventional skyscrapers in the city of Chongqing at 820 feet above the ground. Now, developed by Capital Land at a cost of about $1.1 billion, the Crystal spans across all four towers, and it was built by prefabricating several of its large segments at ground level before lifting them into the air using high-precision hydraulics and assembling them in place. Now, the steel frame alone weighs 12,000 tons. That's comparable to the weight of the Eiffel Tower. Now, beyond connecting the four towers, the Crystal functions as a fully usable space featuring a 16,000-square-foot glass floor observation deck, rooftop gardens, restaurants, bars, even event spaces, and two 160-foot-long infinity pools. It surpasses Singapore's Marina Bay Sands as the highest such structure in the world and sets a new standard for what architects call horizontal growth in dense urban environments.
2: It happens only once a year in Las Vegas.
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0: Columbus Alternative 105.7. Michael Bay is set to direct a new film about a recent major military operation. Bay is collaborating with Universal Pictures to tell the story about the two pilots who were rescued from Iran during Operation Epic Fury. The script is going to be adapted by Mitchell Zuckoff's upcoming book about the incident, which is set to be published in 2027.
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2: Downtown freeways picking up, including 670 West at 71. So is 70 West at 33 and at Bryce Road, and 161 eastbound east of 62. Northbound 23 still heavy coming out of Pickaway County toward...
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1: 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I mean, it's a great sweater, man. It just got all undone, man. And then they were naked all on the floor. It's Weezer.

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Everything alternative. If you miss somebody, you know what I do? I just close my eyes and I pretend like they're right there in front of me. Are you doing that right now? Are you driving? Wake up! I want you to crash, okay? And blame it on me and be like, well, the radio DJ told me to close my eyes and I'm gonna sue him. It's Tame Impala, Dracula.

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1: My name's Shroom. A Texas de-extinction company announced that it has successfully hatched 26 live baby chicks from a fully artificial egg, using a first-of-its-kind incubation system that could one day help bring back birds that have been extinct for hundreds of years. Colossal Biosciences, the Dallas company already working to revive the woolly mammoth and the dire wolf, built this artificial egg from a 3D-printed titanium and bioengineered silicone structure that mimics the porous membrane of a real eggshell, regulating oxygen and carbon dioxide like the real thing. The company says the system is species agnostic and scalable, and its ultimate target is the South Island giant moa, a New Zealand bird hunted to extinction around the 15th century whose eggs are 80 times the size of a chicken's. Now, some independent scientists caution that the device still lacks certain biological components of a true egg and noted that a genetically modified bird is not the same as a moa. Still, the chicks, ranging from days to months old, are healthy.
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3: Traffic getting heavier, 70 eastbound off that west outer belt into downtown. 71 south still looking at a disabled vehicle near 17th Avenue. 670 west with a vehicle fire reported near 70. A crash for 33.
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0: Columbus Alternative 105.7. How much of the daily email you receive is something you're actually interested in and could use?
1: Maybe one or two a day. There are emails. I get emails constantly. That's like half of my job is reading emails and then deleting out emails that I know I don't need. And like if I get one a day that's actually useful, I'm happy.
0: Man, that sounds like a terrible job. I hope I never have to get a real job.

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Some students were accidentally fed dirt at a charity event. Oh, that's unfortunate. I'll tell you how this came to be coming up after Cranberries and Edge Hill. It's Double Take.

0: Columbus Alternative 105.7. A group of high school students were mistakenly served a dessert consisting of baked dirt during a charity event. Now, I'm not talking about like that yummy, like dirt, you know, that had like the gummy worms in it. Nah, it's real dirt, bro. In Maine, this happened at Meadowmack Valley High School Empty Bowl Supper. It's a community event that's designed to raise money and support for those who are going hungry in the area. So for great cause, it's unfortunate this happened. The dirt in question was part of a science experiment in which it was baked so it could be sterilized and then tested for plant growth later. Now, even though the dirt experiment was placed away from the food served at the dinner, somebody still managed to grab it and mistakenly serve it up. The error was realized after three students came away with mouthfuls of dirt. Hey, I'm sure it wasn't the first time they had mouthfuls of dirt, and honestly, at least one of those students probably deserved it.
1: It happens only once a year in Las Vegas.
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0: 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Everything alternative. The Green Day inspired comedy Nimrods is getting a theatrical release date. And this movie is centered around three high school friends who go on a road trip thinking their band has been booked to open up for Green Day on New Year's Eve. I know Green Day even has some performances in this movie. It's going to hit theaters August 14th.
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1: 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You ready? It is 859362 hashtag 1239 exclamation point 0369. Did you get it all? I'm not going to tell you again. 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

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You're going to go far, kid. You are. You want to know why? Because you're listening to us. Yeah, you're an upstanding individual, I can tell. 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

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Young the Giant's new album, Victory Garden, is out now. This is the new single. It's called Different Kind of Love.

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3: From the COSI After Dark Traffic Center. 21 and up events at COSI the second Thursday of every month.
4: Still slow approaching downtown. There's a disabled vehicle in the right berm on 70 East, just east of 315. 71 North is jammed up in between 104 and 315. And the earlier accident on South Hamilton.
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0: 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Everything alternative. How about some good news this morning? What you got?
1: Something that I am really excited about is I just bought a new painting, and I've never bought a professional art piece before. 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
0: Oh, wow. Hey, I would like to make a painting myself of you riding a horse. I will bring the horse, and I'll paint it later this week.

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1: Hello and good morning. It's Mel Taylor. Tuesday today. I'll take requests. 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

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Everything alternative. Finally, new Sublime record to come this next month. It's out on June the 12th, and it'll be their first, you know, real brand new album since the 1990s. It's Ensenada.

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It's Mel. And you know what? All these concerts coming to town, whether it's at Kimball Live, the Newport, Nationwide Arena, or the Shots, we got tickets to set up all 105.7.com.

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Coming up, two songs. We'll take a look at your random facts for the day. Just how many ridges are on the outside of a dime? How many muscles does a cat have in

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This really does not surprise me. Apparently, half of workers would quit their current job within 3 months if they could afford to. Does that mean a lot of us are working at jobs you don't want to? 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

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Everything alternative. I feel like the mood can always change when Verve comes on. Bittersweet Symphony, and that was a request for Paula. She is working today. Thank you so much for listening on the job and whatever that you got going on today for your Tuesday. It's New Muse.

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1: From the COSI After Dark Traffic Center. 21 and up events at COSI the second Thursday of every month.
2: Moving pretty well right now on 70, east or west, making your way through downtown, 71 north and south. Pretty light. There is some road work on the east outer belt, 270 north in between 33 and 70. The right lane is blocked. And
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0: 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Talladega Nights, the Ballad of Ricky Bobby. You know, made a lot of money at the box office, like $163 million. Well, they're bringing it back for the 20th anniversary at the end of next month. You can catch it at movie theaters across the country.
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Columbus Alternative 105.7. The boys of summer from the Ataris. And a lot of people say that summer's already started. However, doesn't officially start until I think the 21st of June or so.

0: 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Papa Roach, and right before that, did play some Pearl Jam. And it looks as though they might have a drummer, but they're keeping it a mystery, which I kind of do like. So Matt Cameron filled in for another guitarist for Pearl Jam 27 years ago, which is crazy. And then he just stayed with the band. He did, you know, Soundgarden and Pearl Jam. And after 27 years, this last year, he decided that, you know, the touring, the 3-hour sets, like, it was just, like, too much for him. And he really wanted to focus on Soundgarden. So he did leave the band. There's no ill feelings or anything like that. However, the ex-Pearl Jam drummer, Dave Crewson, he did the 10 album. He just revealed on social media that the band has found a new drummer in place of Matt Cameron. And then it was deleted, the comments. But, of course, like Loudwire, somebody's got it. And it looks like they have a new drummer. They're just keeping it under wraps. They're going to play the Ohana Music Festival. That's coming up. That's their next gig. We'll find out who their new drummer is.
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Alternative is on Columbus Alternative 105.7. Weezer's Island in the Sun. Heather had messaged me earlier. She said she had a headache from yesterday, that she might have allegedly had a little too many champagnes and just needed something nice and chill. We'll keep it rolling that way today on your Tuesday, even though it might feel like a Monday. We're closer to Friday, at least. It's Tame Impala. It's Dracula.

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Columbus Alternative 105.7. Amazon MGM Studios just made history while promoting Masters of the Universe. They had a record-setting spectacle confirmed by Guinness World Records as the largest drone light show ever performed in the United States. It had over 10,000 drones lighting up the LA sky. And it was just like all the fun stuff from the movie. Jared Leto plays Skeletor. Love the He-Man. The movie hits theaters on June 5th. Can't wait.

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3: Looking good right now on 70, 71, and the outer belt. Everything running up to speed. There is road work still in place on the west side, though, on 70 West in between Hilliard Rome and 142 in the left two lanes. And construction in Delaware.
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It's going to be an expensive summer when it comes to gas prices. I'll share that with you coming up here in just a few minutes. 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

0: Columbus Alternative 105.7. Ed Jill, that is Double Take. And hi there, it's Mel Taylor. If you did any traveling over the weekend, I mean, I know that there was 39 million plus Americans who traveled 50 plus miles. I mean, that's a lot of money when you think about gas prices. Gas Buddy just released its summer travel survey for 2026, and they have said basically get ready for the most expensive summer at the gas pump in years. They're forecasting about $4.80 a gallon from this last weekend, Memorial Day, through Labor Day. And Americans still planning on, you know, doing some traveling this summer. 56% of Americans versus 69% from last summer. So obviously, when you are thinking about going somewhere, that gas can add up real quick.
1: It happens only once a year in Las Vegas.
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Smashing Pumpkins just announced they're working on some new music, and I thought it was cool. Butch Vig, who they haven't worked with in 32 years, he's the drummer for Garbage. They all seem to be very excited they're working together again. 32 years is a long time. The world.

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1: 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Yeah, we're guaranteed human.

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1: Do you like guacamole? Well, the 13th annual Avocado Festival in Mexico just witnessed a Guinness World Record. Listen to this. They had a 14,991-pound serving of guacamole. That's a lot of guacamole. I wonder if it all got eaten. It's Death Cab. New music, song is called Riptides.

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1: Hi, this is Matt from Camp. I remember the first time I held a guitar. It changed everything for me. But today, a lot of kids never get that chance. If you've got an instrument sitting at home collecting dust, now's the time to put it to better use. We're asking you to join thousands of fellow Ohioans on Saturday, May 30th to donate a gently used or new instrument to the...
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17: 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Born on America's darkest day, 9/11/01, the Tunnel to Towers Foundation, they have been helping American heroes ever since. Heroes like FDNY firefighter Robert E. Welsh III. Now, Robert served as a police officer before his appointment to the fire department in 2001, just weeks after the 9/11 attacks. He was on the front lines of 9/11 recovery efforts, and Robert dedicated nearly two decades of his life protecting his community. He also coached youth sports. He shared a full life with the love of his life, Jennifer, and their three children. But Robert lost his courageous battle with 9/11-related cancer, leaving behind his beloved family. Now, Tunnel to Towers honored Robert by paying the Welsh's family mortgage. Let's all help more families like the Welsh family. 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Maybe you have land or an old car. Just please go to their website. It's the letter T, the number 2, the letter T.org. The letter T, the number 2, the letter T.org.
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Columbus Alternative 105.7. Earlier this year, Dunkin' tested out these 48-ounce buckets of iced coffee. They cost like $12.99. Anyhow, they only gave stores 25 each. So I think that most stores are all sold out. They're selling them on eBay and stuff. I'm sure that soon enough, they'll be out for you. You've got to be patient with new things like that coming out. It's Cigarellas.

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Everything alternative. Coming up, two songs. We'll take a look at your rock music news for the day. We'll talk Papa Roach and a new video, Imagine Dragons. Set to rock out some Formula One and the latest on Motley Crue. Actually, pretty impressive, amazing story. It's Cranberries with Zombie.

0: Everything Alternative is on Columbus Alternative 105.7. Let's take a look today at your rock music news. Imagine Dragons has not been in my news in a while, but they will be headlining Abu Dhabi, doing the Formula One Grand Prix. They will also join Lewis Capaldi and Zara Larsson in a blockbuster lineup. Papa Roach have teamed up with Netflix to make a video for See You in Hell, which is for the second season of Devil May Cry. The video clip, it has series footage and then also the band's performing. You can find that on YouTube. Prodigy set to kick off the CBGB Festival weekend, September 25th. They'll play in New York for the first time in 17 years. It's under the K Bridge Park in Brooklyn. I mean, it's cool. Festival lineup also includes Morrissey, Patti Smith, Interpol, Sex Pistols, and more. And tickets are on sale. And pretty amazing, Motley Crue bassist Nikki Sixx discussed Vince Neil, frontman's recovery from a stroke in late 2024, revealed that Neil had actually suffered multiple strokes before the major one. He had to relearn how to walk and perform, which is crazy. They're about to kick up their Return of Carnival of Sins tour, which will celebrate their 45th anniversary and his recovery.
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1: Last night, the American Music Awards. I thought they were great. There were a few things I sort of fast-forwarded through because I started it late, but Billy Idol, so good. Going to be inducted in the Rock and Roll Hall of Fame later on this year. He got a big achievement award last night. Also, this guy Somber performed. The cool thing is these days, if you ever miss anything on TV, you can always go back and watch it. It's back to friends.

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Cinemark is bringing back its Summer Movie Clubhouse program. So lots of family movies starting at like $1.75. Cheaper popcorn and candy and drinks and things. I mean, I think that's a great idea. It doesn't matter what movie it is. Get the kids together. $1.75 movie sounds crazy. It's Imagine Dragons. It's time.

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2: From the COSI After Dark Traffic Center. 21 and up events at COSI the second Thursday of every month.
3: Looks like that earlier disabled vehicle has cleared out from the 270 East ramp to 23 North. However, road work still blocking the 70 West exit to Miller Avenue and 315 shut down in Delaware.
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1: Hi, it's Mel Taylor. 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

Columbus Alternative 105.7. It's Josh. What's going on? How's your day? I know the day's still going on, but listen, I'm here with you. 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We're going to do the snack of the day. We're going to go commercial free. And then at 5 o'clock, the super terrific happy hour. Let's hang. It's Columbus Alternative 105.7.

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We appreciate that so much. Is there any other way to say it than just thanks for listening? Well, we mean it. 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

Columbus Alternative 105.7. It's Josh, and there's a new survey that says 40% of people admit they've gone on a first date mainly for a free meal. I mean, listen, more power to you. The average first date now costs about $93, and even though lots of people are just grabbing drinks or going for a walk. And look, romance is alive, but apparently so is inflation and the appetizer menu.

Columbus Alternative 105.7. I am Josh, and if you want to win some free tickets, you know we got you covered because we got some of the best shows coming right here to Central Ohio. 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

Coming up after 4 o'clock, we're going to go commercial free. Now, that's all thanks to our friends at Apex Plumbing, Heating, and Air Pros. And what I love about us going commercial free, you're not going to hear a single commercial for almost a full hour. So let's do that. Next hour, we're going to go commercial free. We'll kick it off right around 4:20. So if you have anything in mind, just keep in the back of your mind. You can always let us know at Alt1057 on social media. 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

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It's Josh. And if you love snacks as much as I do, well, I love giving you some ideas for those snacks. In fact, it's called Snack of the Day. And we're going to do it in about 10 minutes. So let me wet your palate and test up your taste buds. And we'll see if you like today's Snack of the Day. We'll do it in a little bit. 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

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We're now officially commercial free. 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

You know that feeling when you hear the song that you love and you go, man, that is my jam, and you crank it up? That's what I love about playing music for you. I appreciate you listening. Thanks so much. It's Columbus Alternative 105.7.

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It's Josh, and Hawaii is the most expensive state for groceries, according to new research, where families of four spend nearly $390 a week on food. Alaska and California weren't far behind. So at this point, walking out of the grocery store with eggs, milk, and cereal feels like I'm transporting luxury goods to my car.

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I'm Josh. This is that time of day that I like to call the super terrific happy hour. This is the time of day where you're ending work. Maybe you want to go get a drink. Maybe you just want to hang out with friends. Maybe you just want to get away from everything. But it's the best hour of the entire day. If you want to in on anything, I got you covered. 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

You know who's awesome? You. You know why? Because you're listening. Even if you're working, it's still a good time to be listening, and I appreciate that. Thanks for listening. 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

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It's Josh, and there's a new retirement survey that says 60% of people retire earlier than they actually planned, and the biggest reason was health problems, followed by job dissatisfaction and, of course, layoffs. So apparently retirement planning is less golden years on a yacht and more, well, that escalated quickly.

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1: From the COSI After Dark Traffic Center. 21 and up events at COSI the second Thursday of every month.
2: Downtown freeway is still a bit crowded in all directions, especially 70 and 670 West merging out to the west side. I-70 East with a crash scene just off of the east outer belt off to the side. More delay for 315 North and South.
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unofficially summer. Maybe you're going to go to the beach at some point this year. Let's talk about some of those top beaches here in the U.S. Maybe you'll go to one. We'll do it in less than 10. Muse after Papa Roach. 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

0: 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It's Josh, and Dr. Beach has released their annual ranking of the best beaches in the U.S., judging everything from sand quality to cleanliness and safety. Hawaii's Poipu Beach and Kauai take the top spot, and then Panama City, Florida after that. Meanwhile, my local beach experience is usually just sunscreen, seagulls, and somebody's Bluetooth speaker playing some kind of song that I don't like way too loud.
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2: Fire and EMS blocking a right lane of 33 eastbound between 270 and Hamilton Road. Be careful as you're coming down from 104. Stay to the far left to get by. Looks like a single left lane open until they get this move to the right berm.
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What a great time to be like a pop punk emo fan. I just played y'all American Rejects, but they've got a new album. Sandbox just came out. They're doing their house party tour. Obviously, Yellow Card been touring nonstop. They have a tour this summer. Also, they just got added as direct support for Good Charlotte on like a UK tour, which that feels like a good trip to me. Yellow Card now. It's Better Days.

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1: I mean, post Memorial Day weekend, like, do you feel like we just had the official, or I guess unofficial, kickoff of summer? I don't know. At least, like, mentally, I'm ready for summer. It's about time. Got your new Death Cab for Cutie right now. I love this song. It's going to be on the new album. The song's called Riptides.

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1: I thought this was interesting to read. Apparently Pizza Hut was just named America's favorite pizza chain, according to like some survey, right? Yeah, I think they were basing it on like the nostalgia factor, which makes sense. Here's the thing, though. I feel like my favorite pizza is the one that's in front of me. You know what I mean? That's the way you should live life. Hey, I got your cannons right now. This song's called Starlight.

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1: From the COSI After Dark Traffic Center. 21 and up events at COSI the second Thursday of every month.
2: The incident's been cleared on Alum Creek Drive at 270. Overnight lane restrictions are possible for construction work along 70 eastbound and westbound west side between the Clark-Madison County.
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1: We're in the middle of some sort of like, oh, the middle. Jimmy World song I just played. That was good. It's Alex Mack. Just saying, we're in like the middle of this cool sort of like nostalgic, like renaissance sort of. I feel like, you know, Jimmy World's going on tour. South Park just announced a new season. Kevin from Tame Impala, who I guess is Tame Impala, just put out this record end of last year. Honestly, like, there's a lot. Okay, there's a lot of like not good happening in the world right now, but a lot of good stuff too. We got to hold on to some positivity. Tame Impala now. This is Dracula.